Enjoy the 80s to now anytime on your radio, smart speaker, laptop, or the free Magic 98 app from WMGN.

0: Lynette and Charlotte.
1: It's like having a cup of positivity with my coffee.
0: It's a new day.
1: It's like a little burst of sunshine every morning.
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0: Madison's Magic 98, you're listening to A New Day with Lynette and Charlotte. Have you chosen a favorite, Charlotte?
1: Yes.
0: Yes? Can you pick one, really? 100%
1: yes.
0: Okay.
1: Well, psychology doctorate thesis. Hands down, my favorite.
0: The quick question from yesterday was, you come home and everyone you have ever dated is sitting on your front porch. Reply with just three words. We have to talk about this again because the answers just keep coming in because people are really funny. And, you know, if I would have married the you know, people that you decided to date, mm-hmm. you know, early on, I don't think things would have gone well. I mean, we evolve.
1: Yes, you evolve, you change, different paths, et cetera, et cetera.
0: And some of those relationships probably didn't end well.
1: Mm-hmm.
0: Whoops. Sometimes that's your fault. Sometimes it's theirs.
1: It's always theirs.
0: It usually is.
1: Mm-hmm.
0: But these are really funny. Kara wrote, weird reunion, right?
1: Bonnie wrote, rubber room, please.
0: What? I want to hang out with Anne's exes because she's like, wouldn't bother me. Seriously?
1: Okay. Kelly wrote, back for more? That's a good one. Yeah, Kelly.
0: Uh-huh. These are hilarious. Kristen wrote, this is fun.
1: Kathy, Huey, Louie, Dewey.
0: You have to point
1: yes.
0: at whichever.

0: new day. Where Southern Wisconsin wakes up together with Lynette and Charlotte on Madison's Magic 98.
1: Yeah, I think another cup of coffee is exactly what you need this morning.
2: Yes, please.
1: That
2: just
1: and
2: straight.
1: Right? Do you ever drink black coffee?
2: Well, espresso, does that count?
1: Oh, yeah. I mean, a sip on that. I usually want to be like picking at something sweet if I'm doing that. Kind of to offset each
2: other. Yes, yes.
1: Yeah. But if black coffee is all you've got this morning, it's going to do the trick.
2: Mm-hmm.
1: We're going to try to help keep you moving along as well. If you're not a part of the Magic 98 Circle of Friends, we're going to give you a reason to sign up. And then we passed through Monday so fast, I realized that when we came in this morning is when I asked Charlotte, hey, how was your weekend?
2: Yeah, we never, always on Mondays.
1: I know.
2: Mondays always get balled up.
1: You're doing so much. You looked at me like, Lynette, it's Tuesday. I know that, but we really never talked about it. So let's talk about that. All coming up before 10.
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